there only to hide my guilt and shame. I forgive you, now I ask the same of you. While we were apart, I was human too.

at that mama, she got it sticking in the cameraman. And we could have some. And he's up there. What's that?

I'd rather hear both sides of the tale. See, it's not about races, just places, faces. Where your blood comes from is where your space is. I've seen the bright get duller. I'm not gonna spend my life being a color.